0: back to the beats. This is BFBS Beats.
1: All I do every night is think about you. All I do every night is think of you.

0: 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The FBS Beats.
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Bro, I'ma give it to you with no trivia. 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Bro, I'ma give it to you with no trivia. 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
0: No, no. We'll give you the beats you need.
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1: 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Temptations

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1: Guess what? 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
1: I just bought a girl just to flex on you. Rari Rari shoe, cause I'm mad for you. I just sold them to, which I never do. Freeze and freeze it too, cause I flex for you. 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
4: Man, why you just

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0: as his grand red carpet rolls out on the side they stand, worshipping you like a god and like a goddess. 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Flashbulbs pop, paparazzi goes wild. With amazing grace, you walk and smile. They answer to your beck and call. You're flawless, after all.
1: Overqualified for the position. Your dreams see fruition. Premier class on a higher plane.
0: Everyone wants to know your name. Just like perfection.
1: Needs no correction.

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1: This is a game. Whatever I play to you, you play back to me.

0: Beats.
1: Think about the last time your plans at work suddenly changed. 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
3: Yo, I ain't seen you in a minute. 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

0: England have come from behind in the Nations League and now lead the world champions Spain 2-1. Two goals within 3 minutes from Anthony Gordon and Harry Kane have turned the atmosphere at Wembley on its head.
1: Gordon, O'Reilly makes the run, left-hand side, O'Reilly with a cross, Kane with a header, he's got off Cucurella. England have come from behind and now lead against the world champion Spain.

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York and Bella Claxton with Mike Munberg and On the Beach on Armada. 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I did mention last week that we had an Edge One track, first one from them in a while, and then two Come Along ones. Very nice. Nick Laus and Connor Holleburn with Never Be the Same on Dream State Records, and Dream Life with Angelica S and Where Memories Sleep on Abora. We are almost at our Show Summit tune. It's the last Show Summit for a little while, and we take it back to 2015 after Sonin and Orcadia. 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